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J-E-S-U-S. 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
4: I'm kind of homesick. 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

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They all say they're real till it's time to appraise.

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0: 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Can the unstoppable worshipers and the unstoppable praises make some noise? If you know that you're unstoppable, put your hands on it right here. Ah. Let me drop it on you like this.
1: Hope Radio.